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1: What's up, you guys? 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My debut single, Stay for the Credits, is officially out. I've been working on this song for a while now, so it feels pretty crazy to finally get to share this side of me with you guys. I hope you love it,

I still can't get over, was it Sunday night? The Broncos. I mean, like, that was absolutely incredible. They pulled off the comeback of the year, win over the Rams. That could have been a Super Bowl game. 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Hit 95.7. 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

as always, love you so much for hanging. Drew stepping on out of here. Want to remind you, Chelsea's got you plugged in tomorrow. Lunch break, 12:30. Doja Cat. And then me, Hillary Duff, 4:30. Set that iPhone alarm. I want to plug you in with some tickets tomorrow on Hits 95.7. She like

0: It's Hits 95.7, home of Commercial Free Weekend. What up? It's Mikey V with my big bro, Frankie V and Gianna. So, Tabitha, you've heard the saying, man, everything's so expensive right now, it costs an arm and a leg, right?
1: Oh, of course.
0: And that's like the world we live in right now because everything is so expensive.
2: Yeah.
0: It is. But have you ever wondered what the actual cost of an arm and a leg is?
3: An arm and a leg.
0: haven't seen that on Amazon yet.
4: And y'all are laughing, but this is a very serious story. So 6 years ago, this 56-year-old drunk man in New York City actually fell into the subway tracks, and a train operator failed to stop in time. Train ran him over, ultimately messing up his arm and his leg. He survived. He's no longer able to work, so he sued, and he won $90 million, going to show that your arm and your leg is worth about $90 million these days.
1: Can I cash in my arm and leg?
0: I mean,
2: I don't know if you'll get $90 million just by cashing in voluntarily your arm and your leg.
0: I can't wait till we see on Amazon you're selling your arm and a leg. 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
1: Stephanie, I'm going to say something. I think Gianna is a part of this. I'm curious if you are as well, okay?
2: Okay.
1: The Truman Show delusion. Have you ever heard of that?
2: I have heard of the Truman Show.
1: Yeah, so basically, Jim Carrey is like, you know, stuck in a TV world. He's a character. So there's a real condition. It's called the Truman Show delusion. It's a condition marked by a patient's belief that they're the star of an imaginary reality show.
3: I have that 1,000%. I've said, like, I feel like I'm in the Truman Show right now because some of the stuff that happens to me just can't be real life, I swear.
2: I think probably a lot of people suffer from this. Mm.
0: Gianna, what would be the name of your reality TV show?
3: Probably just the Gianna Show at this point.
0: There we go.
1: G's World.
0: G's World.
3: That's me.
1: That's her world. G squared.

0: 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It's Mikey V with my big bro Frankie V and our bestie Gianna.
1: How did McDonald's breakfast get this person arrested?
0: Our crazy story of the day. Gotta hear this one. We'll talk more.

0: Hits 95.7. It's Mikey V, my big bro Frankie V, and our bestie Gianna. Clarissa, you ready for the stupid criminal of the day?
1: Yeah, tell me about him.
0: All right, so it's a he, yes, and he was driving recklessly. And there's no good reason to drive recklessly or fast. However, he felt he had a great reason to. So he was pulled over on his motorcycle going 72 in a 25-mile-per-hour zone.
2: Oh, my God.
0: Now, the cop goes up to him, you know, and they have the body cam pretty sexy. Prove this, goes up to him and says, hey, what's going on? What are you driving so fast for? You were moving a little bit too quick, weren't you? And he says, yeah, man, I was moving real quick. And the cop says, well, I was trying to figure out why you're going so fast. Could you explain to me? And this guy on the motorcycle says to the cop, I was trying to get the McDonald's breakfast.
1: That is not worth it. McDonald's breakfast? I don't know. I only eat that if it's like my last option.
2: Oh, no, I would speed for that.
3: My wife would definitely be caught speeding.
2: Yeah, I've been there. One time I pulled up to the drive-thru whenever it ends, what, 11 a.m.? It was like 11:02, and I begged for hash browns, and they were like, ma'am, breakfast is over. I'm like, you're telling me in the last 2 minutes, all of the hash browns disintegrated into thin air.
3: They turned to french fries.
2: I said, you're going to give me a hash brown, whether you like it or not. And they did.
4: Oh,
2: and
4: wow. The person I was talking about on the motorcycle was actually our very own Gianna.
2: It was. It was me that day years ago.
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1: Did you know you can make us your number one preset? 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

0: It's Hits 95.7, home of Commercial Free Weekend. What up? It's Mikey V with my big bro, Frankie V and Gianna.
1: The DM we got says, my boyfriend is refusing to do a couple's costume with me for Halloween.
0: Oh, boy. We have her on this right now, group chat. I feel like we get a DM like this every year around this time.
1: Oh, yeah.
0: We're here to help you out. We'll keep you anonymous, but what exactly is going on?
2: Yeah, I'm just super pissed off at my boyfriend right now because he doesn't want to do a couple's costume with me.
3: Ooh, okay. Why not? Hi. What's going on?
2: I really don't understand why he doesn't want to do one with me, but I love Halloween. It's like my favorite holiday. I've mentioned it to him before. And last night we're just sitting, you know, having dinner and I'm talking about how it might be nice for us to go look for costumes this week. Mm-hmm. And out of nowhere, he says, I'm not doing a couple's costume with you. I think it's stupid.
1: Stupid. I don't like that.
0: I guess it is an easy thing for him to do to make you happy, though.
3: Yeah, very easy.
1: Yeah, like, what's the big deal?
2: It's so easy, and he knows how much I would appreciate it, and he's just not interested in doing it. And so I asked him, like, why don't you want to do it? He said that he doesn't feel like we need to do one. So now I'm just kind of like, do you not want me on your Instagram? Because the last girl you were dating, that's still on your Instagram, and you guys did a couple's costume.
1: Leave him.
2: That you don't want to do a couple's costume with.
0: Well, here's the thing. Let that be in the past. Let that be the thing you did with this ex, couple's costume. Now in this new amazing relationship with such a great person like you, how about you guys go with separate costumes and then you start your own traditions?
2: Because I don't want pictures where we're wearing two different costumes. I want a picture where we're, like, coordinated.
1: Wait, what? Just because he did it with his ex, he's never allowed to do a couple's costume ever again in his entire life with somebody else? That's insane.
0: We'll get you advice right now. I feel like a lot of couples go through this every year. Somebody calls every year about this. Hold on 2 minutes, okay?
2: Okay.
0: All right. Is couple's costume something worth arguing over? Is there a bigger underlying reason why he wouldn't want to do it? What are your thoughts? Have you been through it? Hit us up on Instagram anytime at VBros on air. Talking more next inside group chat.
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1: We're getting advice for Anonymous inside group chat tonight. Halloween's around the corner, so she was talking with her boyfriend. They've been dating for almost a year, being like, babe, we should do this couple's costume or maybe this one. And he was like, how about none?
0: Oh boy.
1: I don't want to do them. I think they're stupid. But he has done them with one of his exes before.
0: So she's all worked up. Leslie, what are your thoughts?
2: Okay, you know what? This chick is crazy. Ooh. How in the world can she expect some guy to just follow along and do whatever she says? He's got a brain, and he can think for himself. If he doesn't want to do it this year, then get off his back. I mean, what's wrong with you?
1: But if it's the one little thing that makes her happy, why not just do it if you really love that person?
2: If that is the only thing that makes her happy in her entire life, then you should leave her.
1: Oh, no.
0: She's the issue.
1: Oh, no.
0: Well, right, perfect. Thank you so much for joining group chat. Now, Katie, you feel much differently.
3: I think that he should suck it up and put on the costume. I mean, I don't see why it's such a big deal.
1: Right?
3: What kind of PTSD can he have from past Halloween?
1: Yeah, he'll be fine.
0: All right, we're 50-50 on responses right now. We'll continue the convo all night. What are your thoughts? Hit us up on Instagram @TheBrosOnAir.

Taylor, I knew it. I knew you. Her song, Patient Zero, set to be the number one song on the charts. Going to be knocking off Ella Langley this week for sure. So y'all do it 95.7. B-Bros, commercial free.

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1: We've been getting advice for Anonymous. October 1st is tomorrow. Halloween is kind of coming up. She wants to do a couple's costume with her man. He doesn't want to do it, but she knows he's done it with other people before.

0: 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It's Mikey V, my big bro Frankie V, and our bestie Gianna.
1: So we're getting advice for Anonymous inside group chat tonight. She's been dating her man for almost a year, and they were trying to plan a couple's costume, but her boyfriend was like, I don't want to do one with you. I think they're stupid. They're kind of dumb. And she also realized that he's done one with an ex before, so she's not happy.
0: Sabrina, you're inside group chat. What are your thoughts?
2: I think she's overreacting like a little. I get where she's coming from because I would think it's a little shady too if he'd done it in the past, but I think that like it's okay to just do your own thing. Yeah. As long as you're going to like a party together and spending the day together, I guess it doesn't really matter to me. Like, I do feel like she's overreacting a little.
0: And it's a valid point. As long as you guys are celebrating together and spending quality time together, that's what really matters in every holiday.
3: She could always get a couple's costume with one of his friends. Doesn't mean they got to do anything, but if he doesn't want to dress up and match with her, maybe one of his friends will.
1: I think she should do that, and then she should date one of his friends and leave him for not doing a couple's costume. It's not that hard.
0: Just when I thought we had our final answer, this happened. All right, well, we'll continue the conversation. Thank you so much for joining group chat. We'll continue the convo right in our Instagram. There's actually a video of this girl calling in and explaining the issue. It's all up now at VBros on air.
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0: to the end, I'ma ride with you. 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
1: Cross my heart, hope to die. 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
0: Stay solid, never lie to you. Swear.

0: It's Hits 95.7, home of Commercial Free Weekend. What up? It's Mikey V with my big bro, Frankie V and Gianna. So, Amanda, do you have any idea what the nicest zodiac sign is?
1: I honestly don't really know very much about zodiac signs. I'm not going to lie.
0: I'm not super educated in it either. Frankie, you might be a little better at it, but I know Pisces, which I am, are supposed to be like emotional, so maybe Pisces are the nicest ones. Do you agree with Mikey and Gianna? Is he the nicest one?
2: I was just going to go ahead and guess Cancer because I think they're also supposed to be really emotional.
0: Let me remind you, I'm a Pisces.
2: Yeah. I know, but I'm guessing Cancer.
0: Mikey's
2: just vouching for himself over here.
3: No, but for once, and I don't say it often, Mikey V is actually correct. The number one nicest zodiac sign is the Pisces. They say Pisces are able to figure out other people's feelings before those people even get the chance to speak. That means they're incredible shoulders to cry on. You can soothe yourself by talking to the Pisces when you're having a bad day.
0: And the crazy thing is, Gianna does all that to me. She talks to me about her bad day. She cries in my shoulder. And you don't even call me the nicest.
2: Sorry, I was just trying to guess like different options here to keep things interesting.
1: Well, it must be accurate then if we have some data here to back it up.
0: Wait, even more data. In high school, Framingham High, I was nominated nicest kid in my senior class.
2: Look at you, Mikey.
0: High five to all my Pisces.
2: You're a nice guy.
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1: Play 1 second of a song, and I wonder if you at home can tell me the artist and the title. We'll start with our very own Mikey V. Your first song in 1 second wonder is... Started from the bottom. Drake. That's pretty easy, Frankie.
2: That was too easy for you.
0: Started from the bottom, now we're here. Yeah.
1: I remember that you said it was easy on your second one. Over to Gianna. Gianna, mm-hmm. 1 second wonder. Artist and title of this song right here.
0: Eminem, Lose Yourself. Wow. That was harder.
1: Harder, but not hard. Okay. Mikey V, talking all this trash of how easy these are. Mikey V, artist and title of this song right here.
2: One more time.
1: Okay. Here we go. 1 second wonder.
2: Well, I don't want to say it's Katy Perry Roar, but I don't know. That's not what it is. Johnny, you got me?
0: My guess is definitely wrong if it's not that. It sounds like Avril Lavigne.
1: No, I'll give you 2 seconds on this one, right?
2: Yeah. Unstoppable.
0: Sia.
2: Sia, yeah.
0: I thought it was unstoppable. That song, What the Hell? Remember? Okay. You love me. Whatever.
1: So it's not that one, though,
0: it's
1: for
0: just
1: the record.
0: Not that one.
1: Okay. That's wow. What Mike can guess, though, for talking trash. Okay, back to Gianna. The final song in 1 second wonder is.
0: Black Eyed Peas, I Got a Feeling.
3: Ooh. That tonight's gonna be a good night. Mm-hmm. That tonight's
2: there
3: gonna
2: we go.
3: Be a.
2: Hopefully you did better than us in that third one over there. That yeah. Wasn't Avril Lavigne sung by Gianna.
1: Nor was it Katy Perry. That was Sia.
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0: 7. What up, Alyssa?
1: Oh, I love that you guys are commercial-free. It makes my ride to and from work so much better.
0: Of course, yeah. We rolled the most commercial-free hit music in Denver. Socials at VBros on air, man. 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Love when you join those for sure, man. 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

0: It's Hits 95.7, home of Commercial Free Weekend. What up? It's Mikey V with my big bro, Frankie V and Gianna. Amber, do you have any pets?
1: I actually have a pet snake.
0: Oh, a snake.
2: Wow.
0: That's unique. Yeah, I was thinking cat or dog will take a snake. But if you're a cat owner, this is my brother Mikey, our best friend Gianna, they're cat owners. I don't know if this now snakes are different than cats for sure, but did you know how long you can actually leave a cat at home by itself for?
3: Oh, I'm testing that right now because I'm not living at my house because of the issues I'm having there.
4: Oh, so wait, so your cats are alone at your house?
3: Yeah, they're holding on the fort.
4: Oh, that's sad. I always think about this whenever I go on vacation. I'm like, how long is too long to keep my little baby at home?
3: Anything over 3 to 4 days, I ask somebody to pop by and check them out, yeah.
0: 3 to 4 days. According to this article, vets say healthy adult cats can generally be left alone for up to 12 hours at a time.
3: Well, 12 hours?
4: No.
3: Every day.
4: No.
0: They say if you come home and the cat has urinated outside of the litter box, it means he or she is not happy because you left them alone.
3: That happens.
4: Your cats do that.
3: Boy, yo, don't point at me like that.
4: Mine cat does not pee anywhere else besides the litter box.
3: You can tell that me and John don't have kids because we're like, your cat. My cat would never do that.
4: You're a bad father.
3: My cat can last 5 days by itself.
4: That's crazy. I'm going to call the animal control.
0: Real question is, how long can your snake be alone?
1: Probably a really long time. I have left up to 2 weeks.
4: Goodness. Well, we got to go home now to our cats, yeah, to say the least.
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2: Tracy, are you on the dating apps?
3: Yes, I am for a little bit now.
2: There's a new thing you're going to start seeing people talk about. It's called ego scrolling. Have you heard of ego scrolling?
3: No, but it sounds very specific, and I feel like, wait, what is it?
1: It's like when people match you and then chat with you just to build their ego, but they don't actually want to hang out with you.
2: Mikey V, everybody. Whoa. So check this out. Yeah, it's not about finding the one, right? It's about getting some attention. Maybe you're not feeling good about yourself. You're like, you know what? I just want to get a whole bunch of matches so my ego goes up a little bit. You start having some conversations and they go nowhere, but that's on purpose. You just simply want to get that interaction and feel good about yourself.
3: Yeah, I mean, I'll be honest, like, I do that, so I guess I ego scroll, but like, I don't expect anything serious from the apps, but they're fun.
0: I was gonna say, what, back when I was on the apps, I would tell my friends, like, I'm just going on today just to get an ego boost. Like, I really don't even care anymore.
1: Walking around with extra confidence now, because ego scrolling.
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Malcolm Todd earrings with the all new Hits 95.7 and the V-Bros with Gianna. Our Instagram at V-Bros on air, man. Slide into our DMs if you ever need something, man. We're getting out of here. New hit list up next. Enjoy the rest of your Wednesday night, man. Be good. It's Hits.

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2: It's Kiana in for Angelina. So much new music on the way for us to hear. Requests for Karol G and Bruno Mars will play that. Temper City. We're kicking off with Ariana Grande celebrating 2 months of her album Petal. This is the title track on the new hit list.

It's Kiana in for Angelina on the new hit list. Yo, I was 8 years old when I found out that Tame Impala's real name is Kevin. I'm going to need him to do a Kevin tour. Maybe he can bring out Kevin Jonas. Oh, no, I'm just throwing out ideas here. This is Loser.

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It's the new hit list. My name's Kiana, in for Angelina. So if this song sounds reminiscent to you of maybe Miley Cyrus's We Can't Stop, there's a reason behind that. Adela has confirmed that the guy who kind of does the rap part on this song was the same guy from We Can't Stop. This is Ain't in LA on the new hit list.

The Dill Bros making the new hit list. Thanks for letting us know using that talkback on our free iHeart app that you're trying to hear them. And also, a lot of requests up there for Alex Warren. This is new music called Emerald Eyes.

This is the new hit list. My name's Kiana, in for Angelina. Now, listen, I am all about a song that is instant serotonin, especially as the days start to get shorter later into the year. Jamie Miller fits the bill for that. Everyone's been loving this new song. It's been making its rounds all over social media. Baby Doll is on the new hit list from Jamie Miller. There's something-

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0: results are in for how many people ended up watching the MTV VMAs this year. Now, there were mixed opinions on this year. Did you like it? Didn't you like it? I liked it. I liked that there were a lot of respects paid to the GOATs, the artists who have formed music as it is today. 8.43 million viewers on CBS and MTV saying that it's the most watched ceremony since 2015. Pretty cool. Can't wait to see what 2027s will have in store. Who knows? 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We'll play Taylor Swift's new song, Patient Zero. We got BTS, Audrey Hobart, and more all on the way.
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2: Mother has officially dropped the music video for Patient Zero. Of course, I'm talking about Taylor Swift. It's Kiana in for Angelina on the new hit list. Now I get to analyze it for all of the Easter eggs.

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I'm Kayla. 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

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What's up? It's Kayla. The Jubal Show is back this morning at 6. Keep up with them on social media. 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
2: Meg is on the phone today for a first date follow-up, and she's getting ghosted by a guy named James. So in a few minutes, we're going to call him and see if he'll tell us why he's ghosting her and maybe get her another date. But first, Meg, how long has it been since you heard from James?
3: Here's the deal. We live in the same building. So I actually saw him. Yeah, I know. So I see him in the elevator all the time. So I actually saw him like this morning. And it's a little bit awkward just because of all of this. So, but I haven't heard, like, he hasn't kind of followed up by a text or phone, which is what I was kind of waiting for. You know what I mean?
4: Yeah. Huh. So did you reach out to him other than seeing him in the elevator?
3: Yeah. So I was sort of expecting a call. And then this morning when I saw him, I just kind of was like, I have to say something because I haven't heard from him. So I just said like, hey, you know, do you want to go for dinner sometime? And he basically said, I'll get back to you, which I feel like is a bad sign.
2: Yeah, probably not the best.
4: Yeah.
3: Yeah, exactly. Right. But it was so great. Like we went to this trivia night. That he had been telling me about because, you know, I had seen him in the elevator. We'd make small chat all the time.

0: I actually have a tiny confession that I would kind of plan to be in the elevator when he was there.
1: Okay.
2: Been there.
0: I was like, oh, if I keep running into this guy. So I kept like running into him and we were chatting and he had told me about this trivia night. And then finally he asked me out, which I was really psyched about. And we just like had this great night. We even went back to his place afterwards.
2: Well, did something happen? Did anything actually go down on the date that may have made it a little bit awkward or that you felt like was a turning point?
0: Well, obviously I have been analyzing this for days because it's all I can think about.
2: Sure.
0: So I started to go, okay, maybe it was this because like my sister, she's going through a bit of a bad kind of breakup right now. She's a single mom, so she's having a hard time. She did call me a couple of times. Oh, it might have been like 3 or 4 times when we were on the date. And I did answer because I just knew, you know, and at the time I wasn't thinking, I was like, oh, I've got to answer. It's my sister. You know, she needs me. But I'm kind of wondering, did that kill the vibe? And does he think I'm rude, you know, for answering the phone so much? And then I'm like, if he did that to me, yeah, would I be a little pissed? So I'm wondering if that's it.
1: Did he say anything about it or did he seem annoyed by that?
0: Okay, full disclosure. One of them may have come when we were kind of making out a little bit. So I guess he seemed a little annoyed when that got cut off. But he didn't say anything. It was just kind of, I kind of feel like, I guess, yeah, that was kind of the end of the night sort of thing. So, but he didn't say anything about it. Like he just was like, okay, you know, good night.
1: What was the last thing you texted him?
0: The last thing I texted him was, had a great time. You know, thanks for the night. Cause of course he paid for dinner and you know, everything. So I said, thank you. Like, hope to see you again. And then that was after I left and then I didn't hear anything back from that and then saw him in the elevator this morning. So that's where we're at.
1: That's awkward. That's an awkward elevator ride. All right. We'll see if we can figure it out for you. Then we'll play a song, come back and then call him and see if he'll tell us why he's ghosting you and maybe get you another date. Okay.
0: Okay, all right, thanks, guys.
1: Okay, play a song, come back, get your first date follow-up next. It's The Jubal Show.

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4: What you need to do is be thankful for the life you got, you know what I'm saying? Stop looking at what you ain't got. Start being thankful for what you do got. Let's get it.

0: Think about your favorite celebrity. It's the Jubal Show. Do you trust everything they say? Because most people do. Because let's face it, for some reason, we've been conditioned in this society to think that people who can sing, act, or have sold their souls to the devil in order to become famous are smarter than we are and trustworthy. But anyway, there is a list going viral right now of celebrities who have been caught telling lies. And it's pretty hilarious what people are trying to lie about. We'll go over it right after this. It's the Jubal Show.
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0: Your first date follow-up is just 10 minutes away, but first, it's time for your phone prank. 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So I call as the guy whose coffee he took. His name is John H. My name is John B., and he took my coffee.
1: Oh, my God.
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3: Hi.
2: Hey, what's up? You have a dirty little secret?
3: I do.
2: Sweet. What is it?
3: So, my ex really pissed me off.
4: Okay. They do that.
3: So, I got really drunk one day, and I signed him up for Jehovah's Witness to show up at his house at only 7 a.m. on Saturday morning, just because I knew he'd be hungover. And then I did this online thing where it sent him a random anonymous message stating that he had chlamydia.
4: Wait, that's funny.
2: Wait,
4: you did this after you broke up?
3: Yes.
4: Okay.
3: And then we got back together, so.
4: You can laugh about it now. Does he know?
3: No, he has no idea.
2: Oh. Did he talk to you about his chlamydia?
4: Right. Yeah.
3: He asked me if I had it, and I was like, oh my God, no. And I was like, I went and got tested. No.
5: He's probably like, where did I get it?
2: Yeah.
3: He went to urgent care and got the shot.
4: What? Oh, what happened?
2: Well, thank you for telling us your dirty little secret.
4: That's hilarious.
3: Thank you.
2: Bye.
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2: Hello?
3: Yeah, hi. This is Pete Deakins calling from Dog Lounge. I was looking for Aaron, whose little dog Pickle is here with us for the day.
2: Oh, yes, this is Aaron. Is everything okay?
3: Actually, no. Calling to say that you need to come pick him up immediately. There's been a little bit of an incident.
2: Bob, what's happened? Is he okay?
3: Well, yeah, I think he's fine. It's the other dogs that are not doing very well. And so, yeah, we need you to come.
2: What do you mean? What happened?
3: Oh, well, we didn't realize it, but your little Pickle, your pooch, is, how do I say this? A little self-absorbed.
2: My dog is self-absorbed?
3: Yes. Yeah.
2: What does that mean?
3: Well, it started off this morning not good at all after you dropped him off. One of our other clients was playing with the ball, and he dropped it, and then your little Pickle came over, grabbed the ball, and ran off. Yeah, that's not very nice at all.
2: I mean, that's just like normal dog stuff. Oh. What's the issue?
3: Oh, yeah, that kind of behavior does start in the home. Anyway, I don't really think I need
2: to... Yeah, we play with balls in the house. What are you talking about?
3: Right. Yeah, except it's not respecting another dog's property.
2: Is this the only thing that happened, is that he took a ball from another dog?
3: No, actually, there's been a bigger problem. He's sort of taking a liking to one of the other dogs. They keep running around together, and they are excluding all of the other dogs from playing with them. I actually sat both of them down and had a long talk with them. I said, hey... You guys just seem to be playing with each other here. We need to include everybody because some dogs are going to get their feelings hurt. And, again, we don't want to have to deal with the emotional baggage of your dog only caring about himself.
2: How is a dog supposed to understand any of that? He doesn't speak in full sentences. What are you talking about?
3: Well, most of our dogs here seem to do a pretty good job of that. I don't know. I'm just picking up on the fact that you don't seem to accept any responsibility.
2: Is there someone else I can
3: raised
2: talk to?
3: A narcissist
2: is there a manager
3: dog.
2: Or
3: raised
2: something?
3: A horrible narcissistic dog. Dog might have narcissistic personality disorder. I'm not really sure.
2: I'm going to come get my dogs. I'm going to expect a full refund. And this is not going to go well for your business. Like, this is not how you treat dogs.
3: Well, I think...
2: I don't know what's going on. I've been coming to you guys for a long time. This is ridiculous. I've never heard of this. What are you mooing about?
3: Oh, I was just waiting until you were done.
2: What?
3: I'm sorry?
2: Anything else?
3: Yeah. Other than those infractions, no. But I really don't appreciate your tone because I'm trying to be an advocate.
2: Oh, you don't appreciate my tone? I don't appreciate a company that is supposed to be caring for dogs not understanding basic dog behavior.
3: Okay. Try to be an advocate for dogs who don't have a voice. That's what I'm trying to do.
2: I don't even know how to respond to that. This is the most ridiculous.
3: Hey, Aaron, this is actually Jubal from the Jubal Show doing a phone prank on you, and your friend James set you up.
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3: He said you'd freak out if anything happened to your dog at daycare and wanted to mess with you.
2: Oh, my God. If you had me one more time, I was going to strangle you through the phone.
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2: Meg is on the phone today for a First Date Follow-Up, and she's getting ghosted by a guy named James. 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But first, Meg, how long has it been since you heard from James?
3: Here's the deal. We live in the same building. So I actually saw him. Yeah, I know. So I see him in the elevator all the time. So I actually saw him like this morning. And it's a little bit awkward just because of all of this. So.

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2: If you're just joining us for today's First Date Follow-Up, Meg is on the phone and she's getting ghosted by a guy named James. So we're about to call him and see if he'll tell us why he's ghosting her and maybe get her another date. But before we do that, Meg, why don't you catch everybody up on your situation?
3: Yes. Okay. So I went out with this amazing guy, James, who lives in my building. I see him all the time in the elevator. He finally asked me out. We had a great time. There was even some makeouts, but it's been like, oh my God, it's been weeks now. He has not responded to my last text, and I've recently seen him in the elevator and basically said, hey, do you want to go for dinner sometime? And he basically said, I'll get back to you, which doesn't feel positive.
4: Yeah.
2: All right. And the reason you think you might be getting ghosted is because you kept answering your phone, right?
3: I did. My sister kept calling during the date and she's having a tough time. So I did keep answering my phone. Well, yeah, to be honest. So, okay.
2: All right. Well, are you ready for us to call him and see if he'll tell us why?
3: Oh, God. Yeah, I think I'm ready. I'm nervous, but I'm ready.
2: Here we go.
5: Hello?
2: Hi, may I speak to James, please?
5: Yeah, this is James.
2: James, how you doing, man? My name is Jubal. I'm calling from a radio show. It's called The Jubal Show.
4: Hi, James. The show's here, too. I'm Nina.
6: Hi, and I'm Victoria.
2: How are you?
5: Hey, I'm good. What's up?
2: Not much. Have you heard the show before, ever?
5: Is this something to do with, like, first dates or something?
2: Yes, actually, it does.
4: Oh, we do
2: a segment on the show. It's called The First Date Follow-Up. So where if you go out on a date with somebody and you end up ghosting them, they can email us to get you on the phone and ask why. So we got an email about you from somebody. That's why we're calling.
5: Oh, my God. I actually have heard your stuff before. Oh, my God.
4: Thank you.
5: You got an email about me?
2: Yes, we got an email about you.
5: Okay.
4: Are you ghosting somebody?
2: Yeah, you have any idea?

0: And if you can put two toilet paper rolls in front of your feet and put your feet on top of those, it helps bring your knees a little bit higher up than your hips, and I feel like it's the perfect way.
1: And toilet paper is comfortable in the, yeah. on your heel.
0: Yeah.
2: If your girlfriend walks by the bathroom, it looks like you built a whole fort around the toilet. Yeah.
0: I'm actually hoping she's not listening to this segment because I have not talked to her about this at all. She has no idea this is going on in the house that she also lives in. That happened last week on the check-in when I revealed my life's work that sitting the other way on the toilet seat is the best way to do it.
1: So weird. Yeah.
0: What we'll reveal this week, you'll find out when we check in with the show and find out what's going on in our lives right after this. It's the Jubal Show.

0: Your first date follow-up is just 10 minutes away, but first, it's time for your phone prank. It's the Jubal Show, and today I call a guy whose wife set him up for a prank because the other day he accidentally took somebody else's coffee at the Starbucks.
1: Oh.
0: So I call as the guy whose coffee he took. His name is John H. My name is John B, and he took my coffee.
2: Oh, my God.
1: I love John B.
0: Got to have it out with him, and you'll hear it in your phone prank next. It's the Jubal Show.

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1: It's almost time for To Catch a Cheater. 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
1: Alicia is on the phone today for To Catch a Cheater. She's been married to her husband, Edward, for 3 years, but now she thinks something might be going on, so we'll see if we can help her out. Sorry about that, Alicia. What's going on? Why do you think that your husband, Edward's cheating?
2: Hi. Well, I mean, it's kind of a bit of a story.
3: Okay.
2: Well, we work for the same company, but we work in different departments, so we've never really had to interact that much. I have a different boss in my department, and my husband, Edward, is the boss in his department. And, you know, we're both very professional at work, and we're very by the book. So when we come home, we don't really talk very much about work. And some things have just gotten sort of rocky in the past month. And my husband and I have been going to therapy, trying to work with a therapist and then trying to talk things. But it doesn't really feel like things are getting better. It just feels like everything is sort of plateaued.
3: Okay.
2: And they've not gotten worse. And I just feel like Edward, I don't know, he seems very detached. He seems like he's bored. Like he just wants to not come home or not really like talk to me. And I feel like I've tried everything I could think of to like spice things up and keep him interested.
3: Do you think that he's actually cheating on you? Or do you think that because he's bored that he might?
2: Well, here's the thing is we both take separate cars to work, even though we're going to the same place, but we both get home. He usually gets home a little later than me, but now he's been getting home like a few hours later than he usually does. And he's also been getting texts from his secretary, Lizzie,
3: like
2: right before we go to bed at 10, 11, which is pretty late for us. And I've asked him, like, why does your secretary keep texting you? What does she need to talk to you about at, like, 11 o'clock at night? And he says, oh, it's just work. And he's very, you know, he'll say, just stop, stop being like that. Like, you're being crazy right now.
3: I don't like that.
1: I don't like that either,
2: I mean, it's very, like, he just has, like, these prepared answers to kind of shoot me down whenever I ask him anything about Lizzie to where I don't feel comfortable talking about it. But I don't think that's appropriate or that she probably needs to text him that late.
3: Yeah. No, I think you're right. Does Lizzie know you?
2: She knows me.
3: Okay.
1: Well, we'll see if we can help you out. You already told us what grocery store you guys are rewards card members at, so we'll call. Pretend to be from the grocery store and say that every single month we choose one lucky rewards member who gets free flowers delivered to anybody that they want. And we'll see if he sends those to you or to somebody else. Okay.
2: Okay. Thank you.
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1: Right in the middle of To Catch a Cheater, if you're just joining us, Alicia is on the phone and she thinks that her husband of 3 years, Edward, might be cheating. So we're about to call him and pretend to be from the grocery store that he's a rewards member at and tell him that every single month we choose one lucky rewards member who gets free flowers delivered from our floral department. And we'll see if he sends those to his wife, Alicia, or to somebody else. But first, Alicia, why don't you refresh our memory of your situation?
2: My husband and I have been having some problems lately. We've been going to therapy, and things have not gotten worse, but they haven't really gotten better. And lately, he hasn't been coming home from work right away. And he's been getting texts from his secretary pretty late at night and won't tell me what they're about and gets pretty defensive when I ask him. So just wondering what's going on.
3: Yeah, me too.
1: See if we can find out for you. Are you ready for us to call him?
2: Yes.
1: Okay, here we go.
4: Hello?
1: Hi, this is Corbel calling from I was looking for a rewards card member named Edward.
4: Speaking.
1: Hi, Edward, please don't hang up. This is not a marketing phone call. I'm actually calling to say congrats. You're this month's big winner.
4: Wow, yeah, must be my lucky day. What'd I win?
1: The flowers. Every single month, we choose one lucky rewards card member at random to say thank you very much for being a customer and shopping with us. You've won 36 long stem red roses, a box of candy or chocolate, and a card to be delivered to anybody that you want within the 50 United States. It's a $316 value, actually.
4: Wow. Okay. Yeah. No. Thank you. Thank you. I'm in.
1: Great.
4: Yeah. Can I tell you who to make it out to?
1: All right. Let me get my form pulled up then. And okay. First thing I'll need is the first and last name of the person you want to send them to.
4: Sure. Yeah. Make it out to Lizzie.
1: Okay, great. I will do that. And is there anything you would like to put on a card before I get the address and stuff?
4: Sure, yeah. Put Alicia, I listen to the show too. And Lizzie is my free pass. Okay?
3: Wait.
1: Whoa.
3: What?
4: Are you serious right now? Putting me on the show, putting me on blast. You know I listen to the show. I know your voice, buddy.
5: Well, thank you for listening to the show.
1: Yeah, thank you for listening to the show. Obviously, then you know your wife is on the phone, Alicia, and suspects that you might be messing around, so.
5: You are?
4: That's right, Alicia. Yeah, I'm cheating on you with Lizzie. I'm cheating on you with
2: what?
4: Lizzie, and
2: what?
4: It doesn't mean anything, all right? Listen, it's just physical, but guess what? She's my pass, because you cheated first, and you know this. Did she tell you that? Did she tell you that she's a cheater? Did she tell you she's a cheater?
1: No.
4: Let him know, Alicia. Do you want to tell him, or should I? Alicia had sex with her boss.
5: Okay? With her boss?
4: 2 months ago. Yeah, 2 months ago. Do you know how I found out?
5: How?
4: We drive separate. So one day I came home, I found a condom wrapper in the wastebasket next to the bed, in my bed. All right? Do you think we use condoms? No.
5: Okay. So then...
4: You know how ashamed I felt being cuckolded by my... Oh, my... Her boss.
2: So the way you deal with it is to cheat on me with your secretary? That's so
4: the way I deal with it, you're
2: with your secretary? That's so cliche. That's the way that you deal with it to get back at me?
4: Oh, give me a break. Like, we haven't gone to therapy. Like, we haven't gone through this. That you owe me. You admitted that. We talked about having a free pass. Guess what? Lizzie is mine. I tried to be a little bit subtle about it. Yeah, it was kind of obvious. But for you to get mad about it, let alone go on the radio and call it out, are you kidding me, Alicia? You hypocrite.
5: Well, you lied about it, and it kind of doesn't make it better that you just did what she did.
1: Yeah.
5: But Alicia, you don't,
4: no.
5: I mean.
1: It
5: yeah.
1: sounds like, you know, you guys obviously have a lot to talk about or to not talk about anymore.
2: I don't think you should just try to make it an eye for an eye and get back at me by sleeping with your secretary and then lying to me about it.
4: You were fine with an eye for an eye. You said you owed me. All right. Do I have a free pass or not?
5: Well, then you should have just told her that you were taking advantage of the pass. I mean, at that point, no?
2: I'm sorry if I made you feel humiliated or called you out. That was not what I wanted to do. I just felt like you weren't talking to me and you couldn't tell me what was going on. If you wanted a free pass, why didn't you have this conversation with me?
4: Did you have a conversation with me before you cheated? Do you think I wanted any of this?
1: Okay, well, Alicia,
2: maybe...
1: You got your answer.
5: Work sounds like a really
2: messy
5: place.
2: Can we just talk about this off the air when we get home? I mean, I love you, and I don't...
4: Look,
2: I don't want to keep fighting with you. Or,
1: do you guys want to be together?
4: I didn't enjoy being with Lizzie. It was a one-time thing, and I'm I'm calling it off. I don't want to do it again. I only did it because I felt like I had to gain some kind of control, all right, back in the relationship. But no, you're who I want to be with, and I hate this. I hate everything about it. I love you.
2: I love you, too.
5: I wouldn't give up on therapy.
2: I'm sorry.
5: This is really good.
1: It sounds like you guys have something to talk about now in therapy.
4: Yeah.
2: Well, yeah.
1: Okay.
5: Good luck.
1: I hope you work it out. I do.
5: And me, too. I'm glad you guys have love there.
4: Cool. Thanks a lot, guys. Appreciate it. Thank you.
2: I love you, Edward.
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0: This is what dreams are made of, truly. 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So next year at Ball Arena, and you could be that show. 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
6: We're bringing back sunshine for your Thursday. Temperatures today will be in the low 70s. We'll start out cloudy and be sunny by the afternoon. I'm Fox 31 Pinpoint Weather Team meteorologist Kylie Burse.
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Holiday Cash is coming. 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

crush, but you like a lover. Sweat that. You could bet that, never gotta sweat that. You could bet.

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0: 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Amelia in Denver, you are going to see Doja Cat at Ballerina next Thursday.
1: Woo! Yeah.
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it October 1st? 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September flew by, didn't it? Crazy. 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Teddy Swims, Tame Impala, and Stella Lefty on the way.

I know. In a few months, I'll be complaining about the colder weather, but we're supposed to be back in the 80s by Saturday, and I am officially over it. I want some real fall weather. 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

0: it ever say?
1: This is cool. Scientists in South Korea have found a creative new use for used coffee grounds. It's turning them into building insulation. So they use the coffee grounds and they turn it into a material that insulates just as well as commercial foam products. They also said they break down a lot faster because they're biodegradable, and the world produces an estimated 8 million tons of coffee grounds every year. So it could be an extremely useful invention. My question is, would your house constantly smell like coffee grounds? Because honestly, I wouldn't hate that. It wouldn't be the worst thing ever. 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
2: Dylan and Brighton, this is the online conversation happening right now. 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
3: I think you could start at the end of September, to be honest.
2: Why not, right? The majority of the country says between October 1st and the 15th.
3: The holidays are phasing out now for Halloween, so it's like, may as well get as much time, because they set up Christmas stuff in October at the store.
2: Exactly. And if you're going to spend all that time and effort putting up the decorations, might as well make the most out of it, right?
3: Exactly. That's exactly how I see it.

0: this is what dreams are made of, truly. Hilary Duff is coming back to Denver in November of 2027. So next year at Ball Arena, and you could be that show. 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

mean, arguably the best three-week stretch of the entire year right now. Hey, it's Drew. Happy October. One more day to the weekend. I mean, this is a great couple weeks, right? Hoodies are back. Leaves are changing. Nobody

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Hilary Duff coming back to the Mile High. We have your tickets all this week. Hey, another shot coming up. Next hour, we'll do it right around 4:30. Set that iPhone alarm. It's Hits 95.7.

Is your dog loving this weather? I bet your dog walked outside this morning and was like, oh, I love this time of year. He's fighting me to take a walk in summer because it's hot. Now this is his time. He's ready to hike 6 miles. It's him.

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But every corn maze kind of starts off the same. Me and my fiance, it's cute. It's like, oh my God, this is fun. 20 minutes later, you're legitimately lost. She's accusing me of turning left when we should have turned right 10 minutes before. Hits 95.7. It ends up a big fight for us.

0: 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You're walking out of work today with this music in the background. 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If you had. 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

some of his past relationships said he doesn't talk to Ariana Grande anymore, but he hates that she's being scrutinized for her body on social media. 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
1: Did you know you can make us your number one preset? 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

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I'm talking pumpkin candle lit, boots out, decorative blanket deployed. You know what I'm saying. Hits 95.7. Although, I just saw Saturday is going to be 86 degrees. It's kind of warm.

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